0: them.
1: 8.3% surges and 43.0% spikes. Surely the local 16 degrees Celsius will distract us from global import madness. Come. Clean is up next, a lovely sound to forget that essential systems like basic economies are performing a dramatic runaway failure.

Happy Thursday night, 10,020 p.m. Seems like all modern global infrastructure has a collective aversion to accountability. Seriously, those continuous stories about massive system discombobulation, whether it's the BWI networks or just civilization, really. It is a humbling reminder that advanced tech can fail spectacularly, leaving gaps of profound logistical chaos, despite officials' perfunctory reassurances. Speaking of deep systems, today is also the International Day of Older Persons. It's a perfect pivot, isn't it? Wisdom tends to be more reliable than any labyrinthine algorithm. It's a crisp 17 degrees Celsius out there in Hildesheim, maybe a bit dull, maybe a bit vintage. We need that little spark tonight. Get ready for some glittering, perfect timing nostalgia, because the Pussycat Dolls are dropping Flirt.

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1: The complexities of global justice, whether reducing sentencing years or dealing with dubious warrants, sometimes make you feel utterly dizzy. It's a thought process more knotty than a piece of antique cable. 16 degrees Celsius, perfectly monotonous, is what we're dealing with up in Hamburg, which feels fittingly underwhelming. No need to dissect every murky legal maneuver tonight. Tonight, we accept the final count, the ultimate summation. Because sometimes you just need a definitive closure point, a singular sign-off. Get ready for some beautifully potent farewells.

0: So, the world seems to be running on a very unstable foundation, with energy costs soaring an unbelievable 43.0%. If global essentials are this volatile, I imagine a directional lane block on the A7 isn't nearly manageable. Dealing with those astronomical figures and the resulting logistics headache deserves exactly zero effort. We need a serious shift now. After all this complex, overanalyzed chaos, let's pump the volume up and find the groove.
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0: the system keeps demanding things, doesn't it? So much pressure, whether it's a car catching fire on the A1 near Osnabrück North, or the government forcing through changes that feel like pure political theater. It's all a delicate choreography of failure. Look at the weather changing right now, 15 degrees Celsius and brilliant skies in Helmstedt, but by the afternoon, 16 degrees and overcast. Nothing stays settled. We deal with massive uncertainties, like fundamental care reforms being debated when all anyone really needs is predictability. This fragile state of affairs, from the traffic closures to the political maneuvering, mirrors the feeling, doesn't it? It's a constant little upheaval. We're winding down the night, but the emotional turbulence remains high. And speaking of turbulence, this next track, I Help You Hate Me, seems perfectly apt for the sheer magnificent exhaustion that comes after spending 24 hours pretending everything is fine.
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0: genres, one beat.
1: The whole just enough approach seems to be the prevailing theme, really. From energy planning, where Radke notes the system just wants us placated with temporary handouts instead of actual foresight, to Hildesheim right now, 17 degrees Celsius and stubbornly overcast. Nothing is quite bright or fully covered, is it? This feeling of superficial coverage, of us accepting better soon, maybe, mirrors the sheer vulnerability of things. And because we're analyzing the gaps, the poor placeholders, the next track is Undressed. I imagine the whole continent listening to that thinking, oh, a nice piece of artistry, but really just humming it because we've all become structurally underclothed for the economic and political deep freeze. Let's sink into that wonderfully exposed mess.

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1: 8.3% surges and 43.0% spikes. Surely the local 16 degrees Celsius will distract us from global import madness. Come. Clean is up next, a lovely sound to forget that essential systems like basic economies are performing a dramatic runaway failure. Hey.

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1: 19 degrees and an overcast sky, perfect background ambiance for whatever seismic thoughts Martiri and Peter Fox are about to unleash.

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1: 19 degrees and an overcast backdrop, they keep offering us these minor adjustments. It's a delicate equilibrium. But the system needs more than mere fixes right now. Get ready for a proper power surge with Blackpink.

13 degrees and an amorphous cloud cover. That's the vibe tonight, isn't it? The talking heads keep suggesting these delicate, ephemeral tweaks, but Radke's argument is solid. These measures feel less like contingency plans and more like sheer procrastination. We need foresight, minimum. Honestly, the system seems stuck in an economic stasis, managing instead of moving. Speaking of movement, we need a serious velocity injection into this mix. From governmental stumbles to horsepower, the shift is wild. Let's tune in to Tate McRae right now. Maybe she can teach us some practical mechanics that actually build momentum, unlike their current policy framework.

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1: 12 degrees Celsius and construction snarls on the A1. A perfect encapsulation of restricted options, isn't it? We hear of job market struggles with unemployment rates creeping up 40K year on year. The supposed autumn boost feels less like a revolution and more like a continuous deflection. Speaking of things feeling underwhelming, even if job postings tick up slightly, the demand still sounds chronically weak. We deserve more than superficial fixes. Let's ditch these disheartening data points and the travel detours to just feel something genuinely sweeping. Westlife, world of our own. Let's chase away the lingering skepticism with a bit of nostalgic velocity.

0: Those large international sweeps targeting deep dissent prove once again that sometimes the solution to perceived instability is simply more hardware. Meanwhile, we navigate the Aether 7 fire, a perfect little reminder that even German roadways generate more uncontrolled pyrotechnics than the state's preferred ideological interventions. The sky today lingers at about 19 degrees Celsius, overcast, making the whole scene feel damply predictable, just like the reports on systemic function. It feels like the whole civilized contraption is either burning dramatically or just stubbornly humid. Let's drop some unexpected heat and find a rhythm that feels genuinely untraceable.
1: 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Let's begin now.

A7 clear now? That's better than expected. It seems the void has been filled. But if finding the road is easy, the whole state of the public purse is pure Pyrrhic poetry. Another minor flush of funds from the lottery, guaranteeing your distraction while the governing bodies issue predictable warnings about the very habit they finance. Bremen, sitting at 17 degrees Celsius, utterly clouded, matching the mood, doesn't it? We need more than cloud cover. We need something visceral. Let's just look at our own mirrors for a moment. Natalia kills, for those of you ready for a splash of vivid chrome.

0: 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Back this groove up.
1: Ubu FM. Thursday morning, 4020 a.m. The world is still operating on fumes, literally. Seems the struggle for decent fuel prices requires more than just a temporary discount. We hear demands for a windfall tax and a permanent price cap. The struggle for pennies is exhausting. But hey, if you're trying to move, the A7 is clear now. A noticeable resolution. And Hamburg, for instance, clocked in at 15 degrees Celsius, keeping it clear. Speaking of clear, if you need a little fighting spirit to get through this early hour, Yellow Card knows the anthem.

a.m., and the economic deliberation has kicked into high gear. Manuela Schwesig is rightly asking, who controls the clock when it comes to fuel prices? Demands for that permanent cap and a windfall tax to get below 2 a liter are relentless. The pace of profit extraction by oil conglomerates is quite egregious, really. Speaking of enduring cycles, today we mark International Day of Older Persons. It takes real patience, like a steady 14 degrees in Lunenburg, to wait for policy to shift. They've seen market cycles. They know the gravity of true commodity pricing. Let's listen to Union J and remind ourselves that beautiful life indeed carries the weight of experience.

du hast mich. Du hast mich.

0: Justice remains quite a labyrinth, doesn't it? From Hungary, the Majati sentence continues the debate on judicial arcs, showing that not all routes to truth are clear. On the A7, the good news is simpler. Those vexing roadworks between Anderten and Rastplatz an der Alpe? Cleared. Just functional pavement reality. It offers a far more predictable journey than any international ruling. Salzgitter is holding at 12 degrees, overcast, which suits those who prefer their paths steady. Seb Deliza and crew are next, a sonic sleight of hand to take you somewhere else entirely.
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1: Honestly, navigating the current political landscape feels like trying to plot a course through thick radio static. We've got talk of institutional silence and deep-seated strategic targeting of the left wing. It's almost too much drama for a Thursday night. Luckily, at least the infrastructure isn't involved in the melee. The A7 between Onderten and Rasplatz is cleared, a predictable function of tarmac replacing chaos. Meanwhile, Lüneburg is holding steady at a perfectly reasonable 14 degrees Celsius. Partly cloudy nature is far less dramatic than the political stage right now. Speaking of stability, those grand, meandering arguments over Berlin need someone to cut through the mist. And apparently, that mist sounds like the intro to Imagine Dragons' Wake Up. Soak it up and let this song be your jolting wake-up call. I need to sign off, though. The reins pass to high-octane Kate for the morning show. Get ready to crank the energy because this poor night owl deserves a blast of sunshine.

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1: Speaking of structural debris, whether it's a cluster of scattered tyre parts on the A2 near Rehren or the messy pile of political revelations about Berlin, today's wake-up call is clearly that nothing is contained. The debate is so cluttered right now, fueled by accusations and vague institutional shadows, it feels like navigating through 17 degrees of dreary Bremen overcast. But we are not stopping for anything less than full throttle, so let's use that energy to tear through the week, starting right now.

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1: 12 degrees Celsius and cloudy. Sounds like the backdrop to a week full of logistical debris, whether it's tyre parts littering the A2 or the complex €3.3 billion structural burden of care reform. We get the tax talks, the 3.6% versus the 4.5%, and the perpetual struggle with the €5 billion COVID aid repayment. But listen, even when everything feels this cluttered, something buoyant always breaks through. Get ready to bounce.

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1: 13 degrees today, with the A2 littered by tyre debris and the political sphere strewn with suspicious crumbs, we need an immediate dive into the deep end.

0: 18 degrees and overcast in Göttingen, and the traffic's choked by a defective vehicle near Walls Road. Global airspace dramas are exhausting, frankly. What a fuss over a suspected incident. But when the world tries to elevate routine events into something truly cataclysmic, it makes these small moments feel precious. Considering today is the International Day of Older Persons, perhaps the biggest upheavals are rarely found in the skies. They're found in the beautiful, undeniable resonance of a sound. Get ready for Joe's End of Beginning, because even the longest chapters require a spectacular curtain call.
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0: Looks like we're rocking a breezy 20 degrees and overcast start in Hanover today. Speaking of clearance, that danger status on the A37 is officially lifted, finally restoring the structural flow to the commute. Now, the weightier stuff, Big Pharma, is pointing out that superficial tax breaks aren't enough. They demand genuine, deep reform, criticizing current government efforts as nothing more than tokenism. It's a lesson in necessary foundation, really. Given that today is International Day of Older Persons, perhaps the most robust structures we know are simply built from time and experience, far exceeding any corporate incentivization packet. Let's shake off the macroeconomic murmurs and the morning's low-grade anxiety. It's time to build something magnificent together. Get ready to pour yourselves into that unstoppable anthemic lift of Avicii's The Nights.
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1: 20 degrees and overcast in Hanover, and politics is proving equally unpredictable, dragging through structural warnings about alliances that seem utterly unviable. All right, let's ditch the political dumpster fire and the B70 slowdown, because I predict Meredith Brooks is about to drop a banger titled Bitch. You know the mood is going to improve immensely.

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1: 6:10 a.m. and the weather here in Hildesheim is a perfectly mundane 17 degrees Celsius and overcast. It seems global events prefer theatrical melodrama. A minor incident spins into shutting down entire airspaces, a spectacular example of alarmism. Apparently, the fuss over Tel Aviv reached a frequency that even the traffic updates had to acknowledge, listing the routes as lifted. It's exhausting, isn't it? This constant state of near panic? Despite the geopolitical melodrama, today is the International Day of Older Persons. A gentle reminder that sometimes the greatest feats of engineering or state security are simply going to be aging gracefully. We've navigated it year after year. Anyway, the chill will drop a couple of degrees this evening to 16 Celsius. Let's turn the vigilance off for a moment, shall we? Time for a mandatory sugar rush with Ed Sheeran's Castle on the Hill.
2: When I was 6 years old, I broke my leg.

0: 6:20 on this Thursday, and the mood is feeling sticky, just like the oil slick on the B6 near Massey North, and like the headlines demanding a price cap. But don't worry, even if the forecast holds steady at 16 degrees under these overcast skies, Yellow Card's Better Days is here to keep all the spirits floating through these unexpected stretches.
1: Oh my God.

0: physical representation of the current political mire. 16 degrees out here in Wilhelmshaven, surrounded by overcast skies, the air feels as impermeable as this political deadlock. It's a truly bewildering landscape. Luckily, music doesn't require a manifesto or a non-existent principle of stability. Sergio Mendes's Mas Que Nada is queued up right now, a potent shot of unadulterated rhythm to remind us that joy, at least, is reliably tropical.
1: Yeah, here we go.
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1: The federal agency just relaxed the EV standards, but apparently the wiring responsibility goes straight to your personal balance sheet. Meanwhile, the A27 is clear, a small, perfect bit of efficiency contrasting with bureaucratic complexity. It's 16 degrees out there, and while the cloud cover feels impermeable, we're swapping the policy debates for a classic groove that promises much better things tonight at 17 degrees.

try to take the best of me. 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

0: So let's ditch the principal debate fallout. Even after all that, some traffic chaos near Helmstedt remains as predictable as the 13 degrees stuck over Lüneburg today. But hang on, because this groove is exactly what we need to shake off the systemic funk.
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German sunshine. So, the headlines this morning suggest some deeply unfortunate chats happened behind closed doors. Political chats, mind you, involving alleged organized figures. It makes you wonder about the oversight, doesn't it? Honestly. And speaking of sudden stops, remember the A27 north towards Bremen? Objects are posing a hazard at North and Bremer Cross. Even a piece of plastic can turn a major commute into a baffling roadside performance. It's always the small detritus, isn't it? Like finding 17 degrees Celsius of overcast skies in Oldenburg, or these complicated systemic conversations. But don't let these little glitches in the network, the infrastructure meltdown, the political ripple, the actual road hazards keep you grounded. This next tune, The Man Who Can't Be Moved, is the perfect sonic escape hatch. Enjoy the vibe.

0: Right, Lower Saxony, let's go. So, they say energy costs are dipping, but really, they're still up 80 to 106% from pre-2022 levels. What a misleading little dance that is, honestly. Speaking of things being up, watch out on B2000E6 near Lunenburg Objects, Planck's lost cargo. It's a major detour because nobody can keep their bits and pieces together. A perfect snapshot of things, really, seeing 16 degrees Celsius and an overcast sky in Wilhelmshaven. Today, we also celebrate the International Day of Older Persons, and they've certainly seen enough structural shifts for the lot of us. Speaking of structural shifts, our next track is Ain't No Love in Oklahoma. I hope that song's emotional depth is more stable than the current national energy strategy, eh? Here's the vibe.
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Did you read those lines about IPOs and state shares? Honestly, it's more complicated than navigating the weather today in Osnabrück at 19 degrees and overcast skies. Let's just ride the waves with Tate McRae on Dear God.

If everything feels like a grand, prolonged gesture, you might need a little salute. Despite the dramatic flair of Little Mix's track, the actual economy seems to favour a highly choreographed performance art. That KNDS company drama sounds exhausting. Protecting existing state stakes with this 20,008% structure and pushing the transparency until 2026 feels less like an investment plan and more like a political timeout. All that talk of a TAEX 1.5 billion boost and 30% growth amid this scepticism, it's a spectacle. Checking in from the A27, the path to Bremen is clear again, so that's one thing solved.

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1: Good Thursday morning, fellow Hubu FM dreamers. Talk about a dramatic performance art. 100,000 people now asked to stretch their hours just so the bottom line beams brighter. It sounds less like securing competitiveness and more like a desperate corporate plea for more sweat equity. Seriously, demanding more dedication while planning global job losses? We're asked to celebrate efficiency when the model seems to favor pure profit. It's time to pivot, to demand a pause. Right now, the vibe screams for a full stop. Let's take a collective clean break and let iLyra get us through this one.

0: Another Thursday, another mountain of numbers. So, companies pushing these complex deals, a massive 20%, 80% IPO, they say, that feels suspiciously structured to guard existing state stakes. Meanwhile, the A2 north of Hemelewald is dealing with more than just an overcast 16 degrees Celsius. There's actual burning debris on the shoulder near Pinay. But speaking of what lingers, following those massive corporate expansions and the promise of $1.5 billion investment, there's this feeling of an aftertaste. Ellie Goulding nails it. This is the sweet and slightly metallic aftertaste of growth mixed with institutional skepticism. Next up is aftertaste, perfect background noise for thinking about corporate governance and what really burns brightest.
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Good morning, Hebrew FM listeners. It is 8 o'clock in the morning, and while the Göttingen sky is only 13 degrees Celsius and thoroughly overcast, our mood shouldn't be. Let's get the serious stuff out of the way. Another week, another mandated cost escalation. Hello, tobacco tax, creeping up to 11.36 by 2030. Seriously? While the government is concerned with steady, incremental increases, remember today is the International Day of Older Persons. Maybe the only constant rising cost we can celebrate is wisdom. Good news first, the A2 from Magdeburg towards Braunschweig is clear again, finally restoring some sense of order to our excellent traffic flow. Now, if all that mandatory bureaucratic change makes you feel like screaming, we don't talk. Hilary Duff, we are ready for you. This perfect dose of early 2000s pop is the ideal antidote to systemic disillusionment, covering everything from escalating prices to simply surviving Thursday. Turn up the volume.

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1: 16 degrees and a serious global sovereignty panic this morning. If building national defences feels this exhausting, please just let us dance instead. Get ready to feel finally good. Jonas Blue and Ranai know exactly what we need to forget about geopolitical turmoil.

0: 19 degrees and slight rain this morning, so let's just forget those creeping costs for a moment, remembering the International Day of Older Persons while simultaneously dreading the hike to 662620 sounds taxing, so let Eilidh's nostalgic vibes wash all that away. Yes.
1: 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For all that-

degrees Celsius and that persistent sprinkle of rain, it certainly feels like navigating a labyrinth these days. The intel coming out about technological sovereignty, honestly, it's a deep knot, isn't it? Like getting caught in a traffic jam on the B402 near Schöningsdorf when objects have completely derailed your plans. Keep going, everyone, just steer a little wider. And since we're dealing with all these complicated systemic issues, we're wrapping up this chat with a little reminder of deep, wonderful complexity. Halsey's Colours. Tonight, let those nostalgic sonic vibes remind you that even when the wires feel tangled, you still see something beautiful.

0: 13 degrees Celsius and staring at this week's news, it feels less like a morning commute and more like a steady financial drain. Between the B4 hazards near Lüneburg and the Deutschland ticket price climbing to 66.80, life is requiring maximum endurance. We've got these unexpected costs and these unexpected stops. Just another leak of routine, really. Let that energy build. This next track is pure electricity, a brilliant burst against the overcast sky. FLO's Leak. It is up.
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2: How can I not leak it? I look so good, you look so good, maybe we should all leak it together. F*** it. You only live once, let the people see.

Celsius, an overcast kind of Thursday morning, the national narrative feels less like a commute and more like an accounting ledger revealing massive discrepancies. Discussing that wealth gap, 257,100 euros versus 155,500, makes the deep structural anxiety absolutely palpable. People are calling for a Grundebay reset, wishing for foundational stability where the scaffolding clearly started rusting out. And speaking of things breaking down, if you're headed through Whitmond, remember B2110 Whitmunder Street is fully snarled between Osterluga and Ogenbargen. No way around that today. After dodging traffic and processing the weight of social decay, all we need is a burst of pure kinetic energy. We need a reason to run from this feeling, right? So, get ready. One Republic hits us with Run.

0: 10.
1: Another 12 degrees Celsius, a thoroughly overcast Thursday morning here in Wolfsburg. Is your wallet feeling as weighed down by the news as the atmosphere today? We are talking about that Deutschland ticket potentially soaring to 66.86, a startling number for reliable transit. But the ache for stability doesn't just stop at the bank account, does it? If things cost a fortune, you start noticing the smallest broken bits. Keep your eyes peeled if you head toward Dortmund on the A2. Rehren has metal debris on the roadway, a literal structural flaw. It feels like such a clumsy disruption, much like the weight of these budget announcements. We just need something to shift the focus completely, something that calls for a little melancholy power. Let's hear Avril Lavigne.
2: I'm drowning!

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1: It's 9:10 this Thursday, and while Delmenhorst is coasting along at 17 degrees Celsius under a blanket of cloud, the headlines are certainly giving us an adrenaline jolt. With intense alerts focusing on security affairs across Germany and Austria, the global anxiety level is palpable. And look, even the A2 heading toward Dortmund is acting dramatic, littered with metal bits near Röhren. It feels like everything structural, from the geopolitical landscape to the motorway, is slightly rattled. But listen, we deserve a momentary respite from the apprehension. If outside reality demands that we keep our wits about us, maybe we can focus on a reminder that some trouble is temporary. Matt Conn's Don't Worry is waiting, so let's just vibe and soak up that much-needed energy.

0: The fine print always seems supremely expensive, doesn't it? Another mandated climb on the tobacco tax, ticking steady towards AS 1146 by 2030. Everything structural really keeps inflating. Speaking of measured values, Wilhelmshaven is sitting at 16 degrees Celsius, a decidedly damp metric after such serious headlines. We deserve a sudden, dramatic tonal shift. Leave the escalating expenses and the precipitation data to the policy papers. Let's dip into something visceral, something heartfelt. Udo Lindenberg with Ein Herz kann, man nicht reparieren.
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0: It's 9:30 on Thursday. Wow, let's talk serious for just a second. The economic news is definitely dark, with unemployment jumping to 6.9%. Government handling is apparently a wild ride right now. No worries though, at least the roads in Lower Saxony are looking clear. Over in Hamburg, it's a cooler 14 degrees Celsius with an overcast sky now, but it improves to 16 degrees Celsius with partly cloudy skies later. We'll dive into the music, so take a mental break from the slide reports. Next up is the Cigarette Duet. Hopefully, Princess Chelsea's unique take on smoky melodrama pairs perfectly with your 9,003 AM need for a very dramatic yet deeply soothing cup of coffee.
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1: When the political sphere engages in performative delay and the A27 reads danger, you deserve some rapid-fire distraction. Wolfsburg's 14 degrees can wait. Let Tower and Wells' sound punch through this volatile morning straight to your playlist.

like we just got a band-aid on systemic failure, especially when today is International Day of Older Persons. They hand down a diluted bill for nursing care, little increments of kindness, but zero overhaul. It's just structural duct tape. At least the B210 reports are cleared up. A genuinely lifted situation across Lower Saxony. No accidents lurking on that Whitmunder Street stretch today. While the bureaucracy is patching everything up to keep the trains running, remember 18 degrees Celsius and a slight rain means you still need to plan for the elements. By evening, we drop to 17 degrees and it'll be murky and overcast, which is exactly the vibe of a half-baked policy. Talk about an intermission. We need something undeniably buoyant to counteract all that governance indecision. Because if it ain't me, then we need the undeniable rhythm to prove we still exist. Let's dive headfirst into Dua Lipa.

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1: Is this policy theatre or actual progress? When the fundamental bedrock of social welfare gets treated like a political stunt, you just shake your head. Everything seems provisional, doesn't it? We're cleared up on the B210, which is a small mercy considering the usual chaos, but the atmosphere remains decidedly murky. Just look outside, 19 degrees Celsius, a little rain to keep the mood perfectly unsettled. We need something undeniable now. Give me the nostalgic comfort, the slow burn. Foghat on the tracks, it's time for Slow Ride.

0: It's 10:10 on this Thursday, and if you're tracking the progress from VW ditching Nvidia for a UK startup just to keep pace with Tesla, you feel that deep, sputtering realization about what stability really means. Seems massive auto giants can't even figure out their own tech stack, tossing established partners into the scrap heap. But hey, some things are just stubbornly resilient, aren't they? Even when the future feels like it's dropping from 16 degrees Celsius down to 13 degrees later, we still need a buffer, a little cushion. Speaking of things catching us when we stumble, we need a safety net. Perfect timing for Bia and her business with Safety Net. Let's ride this wave of organized, comforting absurdity.
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1: The DAX dropping because the big money got nervous. It's a potent cocktail of high energy costs and bond yields doing the structural damage. It really makes you wonder where the stability went. Only 17 degrees Celsius and a blanket of overcast clouds helps the mood, frankly. And if you're hitting the A2, watch out for those random objects. It feels like the whole country is slowing to a crawl. Anyway, this next tune is Tracy Chapman's Fast Car. Might give us a little boost, or maybe just make us intensely nostalgic for road trips that actually exist.

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1: Listen up, listeners. Global tech euphoria finally hit a critical failure point, confirming that no IPO can truly insulate German markets from crippling energy costs. The systemic strain is real. It mirrors the slight drizzle of 19 degrees Celsius here in Hanover, a delicate amount of dampness that suggests nothing is stable right now. Just heads up if you're moving around, that there in Evendorf, the unsecured accident site means you need to be hyper aware. Talk about navigating instability? At least the mood hasn't tanked like the DAX, even if the forecast hints at a foggy 18 degrees Celsius later. Okay, coming up is Ava Max with Turn Off the Lights. Frankly, after hearing about markets and Maine's power grids, that song feels almost advisable.

So, the government prioritised lifting fuel production even after gasoline consumption plummeted since 2010? Total policy misfire, folks. This kind of systemic incoherence is almost as frustrating as navigating the A7 mess between Bispingen and Evendorf right now. The entire morning feels unbalanced. It's only 17 degrees Celsius in Lüneburg, overcast and subdued, and we've got that sense of slow

0: Food ban declined, making everything feel precarious. Things are really changing too, dropping to 14 degrees Celsius and partly cloudy tonight. Speaking of timing out or things getting dramatic, we've got Adoya from Clock Clock next. Given the wild rollercoaster ride today from failing energy revenues to accident scenes, I sincerely hope that track is literally punctual, because right now, the whole picture feels utterly off schedule.
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0: Savage.
1: Thursday morning, the drama surrounding ticket costs and wasted subsidies confirms that everything feels structurally unsound out there. So, while the headlines show us system failures, remember that truly beautiful things, like the support you deserve, never require a subsidy.
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The deep institutional questionable ties infecting the left-wing establishment are concerning, proving this system's foundational weaknesses run deeper than mere discourse, its structural rot. Speaking of things falling apart, keep an eye on the A27 near Walls Road, because the danger from objects littering the road surface demands maximum vigilance. Right now, Delmenhorst reports a manageable 19 degrees Celsius and a little rain, but that night dropped to 17 degrees in overcast skies. That's a whole other mood, a systemic chill. Life feels precarious, whether it's a shaky political promise or loose vehicle parts under your tires. So when Linkin Park drops In My Remains, remember, even if everything feels like it's decaying piece by piece, those fragments still hold anthemic power.

0: gone. Rural heartlands are aging 2.5 years faster than the inner cities, a statistical indictment of governmental negligence. It's a palpable systemic decay, exposing a critical failure in regional vitality that feels so antediluvian. Following that structural void, we jump tracks to a mess on the A33 near Osnabrück. An oil slick, a sheer patch of industrial entropy blocking the route from Bielefeld. Another slick spot in a day, much like the country's infrastructure. Meanwhile, Oldenburg sits at a manageable 19 degrees Celsius under light rain, a temperature barely enough to mask the underlying precarity. Don't mistake a mild drizzle for stability. As we leave this segment, grappling with decline, prepare yourselves for Taylor Swift. Considering the weight of what we discussed, father figure is fitting, suggesting a profound dependency on forces far less competent than any one of us have to face.
1: 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Music first, always.

We've got internal political sludge in Berlin and an oil slick ruining the A33, so naturally we transition to U2's With or Without You, maybe perfect for describing the drag of a rainy 19 degrees Celsius day into a drizzly 17 degrees of existential dread.

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1: The DAX wobbled today, proving that even high-tech euphoria won't shield us from the structural creep of high bond yields or those unpredictable energy costs. Seriously, 6 kilometres of standstill traffic on the A7 just mirrors the feeling of global markets, doesn't it? Sometimes, when the numbers just refuse to line up and the whole system feels so frankly precarious, you just need that kind of reliable beat. Today, we're keeping the energy high while resisting the temptation to descend into 13 degrees Celsius existentialism. Hang tough. We've got I'll Be Waiting.

0: This massive erosion of trust, politically speaking, you start wondering what the real stability curve is. Even that cleared A7 accident just highlights the transient nature of everything. We are sitting here at 17 degrees, which is frankly too cozy for how chaotic the narrative feels right now. We need a visceral lift, less systemic debate, and more rhythmic assurance. Let this track recalibrate something.
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1: Good morning, everyone, and happy Thursday. We are already navigating the wild tides of October 1st, 2026, and what a haul of drama you have coming in, talking about regional disaster levels, making it sound like a literal 9/11 remake. It paints such a picture of grand, sweeping instability. Yet, while global powers are maneuvering through fake peace axes, you'd think those concerned with longevity would be giving us some stability updates. Today, International Day of Older Persons, right? It makes you ponder resilience. I mean, these incredible folks have seen decades of political absurdities that would make today's headlines, or even those reports about the A7 clearing between Bispingen and Evendorf look positively quaint. We are sitting at 19 degrees Celsius in Wolfsburg, hardly enough drama for such a momentous day. Life keeps demanding our attention, whether it's geopolitical turmoil or remembering that the collective wisdom we need might actually be right under our noses. This whole conversation feels like a complicated script that nobody wrote, and frankly, it requires a shift in tempo. Let's embrace some calculated disobedience and give ourselves a glorious, noisy soundtrack. Here comes Bad Decisions by Irem.

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1: 59% anticipate crushing living costs, a palpable malaise. And when that uncertainty combines with unsecured accident scenes near Hardenberg, you get genuine civic consternation. Despite it being 20 degrees Celsius and merely overcast in Helmstedt, the palpable feeling here is far more tumultuous than any roadway hazard. Let Tony Braxton help us unbreak this heart.

20% dreading the basic costs of living, while 48% question the system's competence. That's a cocktail of civic anxieties exceeding any thunderstorm outside the 20 degrees Celsius. Forget complex policy fixes. Perhaps the temporary anesthetic we truly need listening now is KKH's titular drug to numb this massive economic ache.

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1: The systemic rot continues. Employers point fingers at job agencies for massive placement glitches, demanding we pick up the slack. It's always about shifting responsibility, isn't it? From fixing the deep economic crevasses to suggesting we just manage the next broken-down truck on the A30 near Osnabrück, a total gridlock of modern logistics failure. Hanover hits 19 degrees and the rain keeps us damp, matching the mood. We need a pivot. We are moving from the mess of poor job matching to something that requires minimal thought, something aggressively rhythmic. Brace for that seismic bass drop. We require a total immediate descent.

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1: Me like to brace pan it, me like to brace pan it, brace pan it. 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

0: The political circus continues its gravity-defying routine, right? Yesterday's logistics fail seems mild compared to the Chancellery cancelling a potential Bellion sugar tax all because internal votes stuttered. Truly, public health policy stalls due to who sits where. At least the A33 corridor, headed past Hill to ATW, is clear, a small patch of efficiency. Oldenburg hits 20 degrees Celsius under a slight drizzle, matching the muted tempo of government. We need a seismic shift away from the bureaucratic muddiness. Everything feels suspended, like a high note held too long. Let's shift gears immediately. We're turning the page, moving into some proper gold.
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1: Thursday afternoon, 12,040. It seems stability is a foreign commodity these days. Talking German football, Gundogan openly admitted deep-seated weaknesses. Structural integrity is supposedly optional, right? The A7 corridor proves that point today. A nasty jam between Hardenberg and Northheim West, reducing flow to a single lane. It's a systemic bottleneck. We find parallels everywhere. Even when Wolfsburg climbs to 21 degrees Celsius under cloudy skies, the effort doesn't equate to the outcome. Honestly, performance across the board feels compromised. We need a seismic calibration, not continuous stuttering. Brace yourselves. The music just shifted our focus because sometimes we just need a raw burst of more than the victim can handle.

0: governance lately feels a bit off kilter, doesn't it? The justice system, be it in Budapest or here in Lower Saxony, seems to favour structural adjustments rather than actual stability. Meanwhile, folks heading between Osnabrück and Bremen are stuck in a 5-kilometre crawl on the A1. That traffic bottleneck is a perfect metaphor. Only 21 degrees Celsius and overcast right now in Braunschweig, but later it dips quite drastically to 13 degrees, mainly clear. Honestly, after all that systemic wobble, we just need something that absolutely refuses to resolve, which is why this track, Unknown Artist, Stuck D60DDB, is going to be perfect for defying any expectation of flow.
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0: The A1 is now cleared, a temporary fix, but the governmental compulsion to appease oil giants instead of instituting proper profit caps reveals a systemic economic malaise. Turn up the heat with Lady Gaga's Disease as we tackle this critical Thursday, knowing that even a smooth journey shouldn't make true welfare feel like a luxury.
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0: 1:10 in the afternoon, Thursday, 1st October. Can we really process another one of these patchwork solutions? It feels like the foundational pillars of our economy are holding up with sticky tape and political platitudes. Critics are pointing out that this reintroduction of fuel discounts is less about relief and more about giving a pat on the head to corporate plunderers. If public transport is becoming a premium commodity, something fundamental has fractured. And if you're stuck on the way down, you might be experiencing a 7 kilometres standstill near Bremen Brinkham because of those ambitious roadworks. Honestly, we are moving at the rate of bureaucratic molasses. Despite all the global commotion, Lüneburg is enjoying a gentle 21 degrees Celsius, although it is completely overcast. Talk about systemic camouflage. Our reality check is that even when the weather is temperate, the prevailing mood is steeped in apprehension. This level of economic inertia requires an upheaval. We're passing that vibe directly into Kerry Hilson's Where Did He Go?
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Seems everything is running on temporary fixes today. From nursing care compromises to a 7-kilometer crawl near Bremen, it's the definition of patching up structural fatigue. When the 19 degrees here feel so unconvincing, it genuinely makes you wonder, where did we go?

0: Honestly, this morning has felt like a patchwork quilt of compromises, doesn't it? We've got hazards like tyre parts littering the A7 near Soltau, forcing us to slow down, all while the talk is about corporate plunder replacing sensible profit caps. 2x100% necessary, so it seems. 22 degrees Celsius today, overcast, maybe this weather mirroring the current discourse. But you know, all this waiting and creeping through the day, it builds something. Something grand. Are you ready for tonight? Genesis knows how to set that mood.
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1: Are we really operating in a system where trained professionals are treated like disposable political pawns? That simply should not be happening. The notion of personnel being tossed around like that, while real security needs languish, is unsettling. Just looking at the A1 near Heidenau objects blocking the road, you see physical failure replicated in our discourse. 20 degrees Celsius and a slight drizzle in Göttingen, even the weather feels a little frayed today. This deep systemic wobble, the lack of dependable structure, makes us wonder what kind of time we're actually enduring. Only time now, I suppose.

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1: 1:50 in the afternoon, and the day wraps up with these profound debates. Watching political promises clash against the reality of a ticket price hike or the wasted $2.5 billion on gas subsidies just feels complex. We've covered some big systemic potholes today. But don't let the political static sap your energy. Solskjaer is holding steady at 23 degrees Celsius, overcast, which reminds us that even the sky has a mood. You deserve some smooth, 10-sharp vibes now. Get ready for you. And here we go. It's time for Carl. I hear he can jump across these broadcast segments at lightning pace, so try not to get left behind by his magnificent energy levels. Enjoy the music, folks, and good night from me.

Yo, what up? Huge shout out to Kay for finally letting me back in the booth. I gotta say, she moved so hasty she almost broke the microphone stand. Listen, y'all hear this? The whole system is cooked, right? These global prices dipping up, energy costs bouncing up 43, man. That ain't economic stability, that's a controlled demolition. And crossing the 831 near Durpin? Watch out, because those objects ain't just potholes. They might be curtain raisers for whatever the government wants you to look at. Keep your guard up, stay aware. Nobody wants trouble when the weather is barely 21 degrees and rain's dripping down. Speaking of ages, today's for the elders, the real architects who saw all this bullshit coming, so pour up some respect. Now rinse that bad news out, it's time to wake up, world. Carol Emerald, straight through.

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1: Hoopoo.fm. Hey, check it. These ministers ain't treating trained personnel like assets. They treating them like disposable bric-a-brac, right? Like some cheap souvenir to flex in the Capitol. Nobody's pocket change, man. You can't just swap out security force like they were widgets. The A1 cleared near Osnabrück. That's a micro win, I guess. But even when the road work clears, the sky still chucks water at 19 degrees. By night, we cool into 18 degrees, and the whole scene is just overcast uncertainty. We need sunshine, something bold. But instead, we get Monty Python, look on the bright side of life. Bruh, they dropped the title like a punchline, making me wonder what kind of brutalist joke they got cooking with this whole bright side business. Stay woke, stay aware.
2: Some things in life are bad. 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

0: Bernie, I said, they'll never make that money back. 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Thank you very much for coming along. Thank you very much for coming along. I think the voiceovers have helped the record enormously.
1: That's it, is it? I mean, that really is it?
0: Yes, thanks. That's all we need, thanks.
1: Okay. You don't want this song, then?
0: No, this song is a bit de trop, I think. 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

0: check it. So we supposed to be vibing, right? But the news ain't giving that ease. They say there are 36 of these foreign operatives running around Europe acting like they own the place. Wild. Like they got the whole playbook on how to mess with the EU. Speaking of messes, the B4 accident by ULs and sounds like pure chaos out there. You can't even enjoy a little drive when things are unsecured. And today, the sky in Lunenburg is sitting at 22 degrees Celsius, hazy and overcast, just like the national mood, man. They drop a plaque for International Day of Older Persons, giving us a reminder of time passing, but frankly, the only thing getting antique around here is the confidence in the leadership. You gotta stay alert. The fake smiles are multiplying faster than bad rumors. Anyways, get ready to chill out. Let the music take you away.
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mix. Y'all worry about border mess and the 839 looking like a scene of the crime? Keep it real. It's 20 degrees at Oldenburg, rain falling. Just sit back, because the soundtrack gonna take you.

0: Y'all think politics is wild? Nah, man, it's just a circus designed by the elite. Disengagement talk? Fake news. It's already 20 degrees out here in Hildesheim, but the real chill is in the Capitol. 831 ain't got no danger, correct? Well, trust me, some conspiracies are colder than the 16 degrees tonight. Just holler and let that track slide through.
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0: pants.
1: Man, y'all really feel that pinch, huh? Talking about policy makes me want to laugh, but the punchline is always poverty. So we got this care reform front, right? And suddenly, childless people are slated for a 3.3 billion euro burden because the savings account ain't right. What's the deal with the mismatch? We talking 3.6% versus 4.0% contributions, which smells like somebody taking a little too much. Meanwhile, that finance minister Klingbeil is sitting there playing hard to get, refusing to hand back even the 5 billion euros from the COVID relief. Some people just ain't got no respect for arithmetic. And speaking of instability, if you out there heading on the 830 near Rhine North, move careful. They say the scene is unsecured there after that accident. It's kind of like the whole situation unsecured, man. Right now, it's 20 degrees Celsius down to Wilhelmshaven. Got that slight rain coming, but by night, it drops to 17 degrees and cloudy. Seems like everything around here is just hanging by a thread. Listen, gotta pump the brakes on the political rhetoric. We need the straight facts, and we need some real rhythm. Get ready for Adam Lambert throwing some shade with Ghost Town. You ain't ready for this emptiness.

0: Y'all hear that? Some folks really spread nothing but dusty lies about the Republic. Bierman talking about this pseudo-prosperity, like the rich man fallacy still hold weight. Matter of fact, talking of societal decay reminds me of those busted tire parts they found in Ellsdorf objects that just failed. It's a perfect metaphor, ain't it? The system can look solid, but underneath, the elements are slipping. Right now, Hanover is sitting at 19 degrees Celsius, bringing that moderate rain feeling like a damn promise. We got broken infrastructure, broken promises, and you got to navigate it all. You think things are bad today? Wait till you hear this next track. Robbie Williams with that kind of strain, overproduced feeling. Something stupid. Get ready to feel something kind of synthetic.
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1: You hear the numbers? Rural life ain't just slowing down. They aged out by 2.5 years and the suits never showed up. That's how bad the failure is, man. Like the whole map is running on fumes. The 830 stuck on an accident cleanup? That's just a little snapshot of the entire metropolitan breakdown. Today, Gerdingen sits at 19 degrees Celsius, drizzle falling like the government's excuses hitting the ground. We're all caught in a gridlock, navigating neglect. You think things gotta be worse than that? Wait for the low temps tonight, dropping to 14 degrees, cloudy and nothing moving. Lean back, breathe deep, this ain't a miracle. This is just noise before the curtain falls. Leone, right? We ride with the static.

0: news?
1: Yo, check it. Thursday, and we ain't even seeing the bottom yet. Fuel prices spiking again? Soaring high for that E10 and diesel? The suits tell you it's global, right? Nah, man, I smell something else. Unregulated taxes and shady governmental plays. They keep us stuck, driving us broke. Meanwhile, the B65 traffic mess near Evelo? That's just breadcrumbs proving the whole system is unsecure. Listen, Lunenburg is hit with 22 degrees Celsius. Cloudy, but even the weather can't hide the truth. Later, it drops to 14 degrees, cold and honest. You think we're done with gridlock? Nah, we gotta ride this frequency through the paranoia. Speaking of finding hidden things, maybe next up, Atlantis is gonna drop some deep sound that makes you feel like you're finally escaping the whole scam. Get ready.
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1: Yo, so they got you pulling cash for fuel because of some unregulated hike, and now the A1's blocked and unsecured, telling you every single thing out here is running on shaky promises. Put that worry aside, because we need that right now. Let Dr. Palmer ride and get us out of this bad case feeling.

Yo, they laughing when they talking about the sugar tax, nah. Seems like the big dogs always get in their way, regardless of what's decent for the community. Aight, and look at this A1 heading out of Bremen. Block lanes, unsecure mess. Man, nothing moves right. It's a whole chaotic spectacle. We ride through that kind of disorder, like dealing with this climate rainy 21 degrees now, but later it dips down to 13 degrees. You gotta watch how fast this whole mood changes. Speaking of cycles and things that last, today is International Day of Older Persons. Remember that. Now drop a thump, we gotta let this beat hit. Chase Atlantic got us ready to consume.

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1: Yo, it's 35 on this Thursday, and really, peep the state of things. Talking about 36-6 operatives running deep in the EU, slicker than a diplomat's grin. Meanwhile, on the A7, they got some random plastic junk blocking the whole right lane near Burghof. Straight up, that speaks volumes. We got this invisible threat, this corporate grime out here, and even the weather in Salzgitter ain't better. Just 20 degrees with a sneaky drizzle. All this chaos, be it geopolitical or just a piece of debris, suggests structure is loose. We gotta treat life like it is. Always prime for disruption. Getting ready for Julie, Gal Zeitin.

right, check it. Fuel costs hit record levels again. You hear ADAC talking like the global markets ain't the whole story. They pointing fingers at some tax hike we ain't got to see, right? Like we blind fools, we just gonna accept the unexplained fee. Pure larceny. Out here, the 830 is throwing shade, right? Austin, Gizmo, danger zones, accidents everywhere. Y'all got to be careful, man. It's like the infrastructure failed just when the money flow is suspicious. Wilhelmshaven got 19 degrees, but the vibe out here is definitely way colder. We ain't smooth. Keep that focus locked on the paranoia, because things are loose. Next up, let's see it hit you with fist fight in the sandstorm. Let's ride.

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1: Check it. So they sending these political dudes like that Wissing Cat to run the Senate? That ain't co-option. That's a bizarre takeover mission, straight up. Like, power finds a backdoor anywhere. A2 clear, whatever. Oldenburg got 19 degrees and rain, keeping things stable, I guess. These elite boys gotta navigate all this stuff, huh? Next up, Gracie Abrams, we're close to you. Hopefully she makes it sound more dramatic than the way they booked these guys. Play that.

0: check the report. 59% dreading these living costs and 53% ain't trusting the tax structure? Y'all gotta be kidding me. So the government's so incompetent that half the people side-eye the entire system, huh? We talking systemic funk right here. Look, if the 830 is finally clear, that traffic fix is less dramatic than the move downtown, even with Wolfsburg clocking in at only 23 degrees Celsius under this cast-over cloud cover. Don't let the surface calm fool you. That 48% distrust is concrete. All right, deep breaths. Time to vibe. We got to transition from this socioeconomic upheaval to I'm in love with a monster by the Harmony 50. Hopefully, that beast on the track is way more stable than the current fiscal quarter. Hit play.
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0: listen up. This deep dive on retirement plans, you got to clock this. 55% of dedicated folks with 47 years minimum input suddenly collateral damage for some flaky coalition maneuver. Man, they ain't fixing the system. They just picking pockets. Speaking of things getting cleared up, that Burkhoff danger report getting lifted is a small win, I guess. Meanwhile, outside, Wilmington keeping things at 19 degrees Celsius with a slight drizzle, and later it dropping to 17 degrees Celsius and overcast. It's all this fluctuated stability, right? Today feeling heavy, but we gotta shine the spotlight on what matters. Get ready to vibe out with Josh Williams and God's Plan. Let's turn this anxiety into some straight soul. Here we go.
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2: They wishin', they wishin', they wishin', they wishin', they wishin' on me.

Yo, check it. Some leadership in the government act like a straight contradiction? That's the receipt I got for you. Galt dropping this truth bomb on MERS, pointing out that hypocrisy is wild, fool. Man, talking about shattering public trust over some political maneuver? Weak sauce. Even the traffic flow on the 830 from Amsterdam to Ryan is more transparent. Step between Schutterf and Salzburg, yeah? That ain't just a delay. That's the system stalled out. Like trying to navigate a political mess when everyone is blocking the exit. Look, it's Thursday, International Day of Older Persons, I peep that. The wisdom of the age, doing their thing while the hotshot politicians are sweating with all this drama. Oldenburg barely holding at 19 degrees Celsius with drizzle, looking shaky. We need stability, know what I mean? But we ain't getting that today. We gotta ride this out. For those who are stuck, get ready to vibe out with Zay Wayne and some pillow talk. Hoobo FM, we out.

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1: Yo, check it. They dropping smoke bombs on the sport, say Germany weak since the center. Like that? Systemic issues, fool. Everything is kind of falling apart, even the main traffic flow around Eichenbrugger, blocked by some defective truck. We ain't even talking about the weather. It's barely 20 degrees and drizzle now. Later, it's dropping to 16 degrees and completely overcast. You gotta admit, the whole thing is unstable. Pete, this. We riding out this afternoon mess with UB40 and the way you do the things you do. Sounds like the perfect soundtrack for knowing that you ain't never gonna figure out what's going on, know what I mean? Hubu FM, we out.

0: y'all still tuned in because it's Thursday and the vibe is pure debris. We talk about leadership right now, everything is glitching. God pinpointing the glaring contradiction with MERS? Nah, fool. The whole system is fundamentally flawed, man. You got to shake off that feeling that public trust is just evaporating. Even the physical flow. B71 Soul Towers blocked down at Alta Stack Grabbing. You got to majorly bypass that chaos. It's just another detour, know what I mean? Right now in Osnabrück, we talking 18 degrees Celsius and slight rain. Perfect for feeling misled. You know the assignment anyway. Don't look back. Let the sound take over. We keep the mood electric with the chorus. Coming up with I Do What I Like.
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1: You see them try to patch up nursing care with some diluted bill, kicking the real fixes to a committee? Nah, fool, that ain't an overhaul. That's just cosmetic bombs. By the way, they cleared that Ellsdorf accident scene, so you don't need that detour gospel this evening. Right now in Bremen, it's only 19 degrees Celsius, and that moderate drizzle ain't doing much to fix the mess, is it? Don't let the rain slow your step when the Vans play next. Seriously? I found a girl? Bless their hearts. You finally found a girl, but the vibe still feels like a cheap imitation, know what I mean? Back at it.

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2: Listen. They keep painting these dramatic pictures, 9/11/2026 or whatever, talking about peace axes that got to break. This ain't news, fool. This is a rehearsal for a tragedy, just smoke and mirrors designed to keep you rattled. You're trying to roll smooth, but even the infrastructure's acting like it hit 13 degrees already. Try navigating 830, closed from Rhine North all the way to Salzburgen. You're slowed down by the system and the weather reflecting what's dropping at 20 degrees out there. It's all damn disappointment. This whole mess, the global mess, the roadside mess, don't get your hopes up. Take that aback, we're back for good. Girl, sweetheart, nothing about this feels good.

0: that go.
1: They dropped the charges on that far-right player, talking immunity and fines, proving nothing about real accountability under those halls of justice. Meanwhile, the A1 is a total mess heading toward Bremen. Danger signs flash between Sittensen and Elsdorf. You watch the headlines and you see the system is flawed. Even the weather knows it. We jump from 19 degrees Celsius to 16 later. It's a whole structural drop. Get some reality. This ain't no political thriller. It's just life in the concrete jungle. We gotta roll through this whole mess, man. Next up, Buddy versus DJ, The Wave with Ab and Den Southen. Yeah, get ready for some sounds so wild, it sounds like the only stable thing left on this whole planet.
2: 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Ubu FM.

Yo, they dropped the charges again, proving them powerful players ain't accountable. Same as this slow crawl on the A2, navigating that mess near Bad Nindorf while the 18 degrees Celsius rain hits Bremen. We stuck. Next up, that Bryan Adams track is gonna sound like the only thing never letting you go. Cause the real world, it's always slipping away. Let's go.

0: They treating the public like they ain't worth the struggle, man. VW trying to scrap NVIDIA for some startup way? That ain't strategy. That's corporate tumble. The chaos they run is bigger than that crawl on the A2 near Bad Nindorf. Slow motion misery, just like this whole rigged system. Listen, even 19 degrees Celsius dripping rain in Wilhelmshaven can't wash away this stench of desperation. We're stuck in the muck, watching tech behemoths sell pieces of themselves while we try to move. Get ready for some heavy sound, because the system keeping us trapped is fading fast.
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1: Thursday, 1st October. Tell me, we talking about thousands of reservists locked out for a week because some big system bricked? Technical issue. Nah. That's a cover story, Cap. That whole military prep talk is paper thin, y'all. Listen, even 21 degrees Celsius and a little rain can't wash away the smell of incompetent leadership. The B2130 is clear, which is good, I guess. But what good is a clear road if the foundations are crumbling? Y'all stay vigilant and don't be shook when Rosie drops toxic till the end. Cause tonight, the toxicity is real and we ain't patching nothing until the dawn breaks.

0: Y'all seeing how fast these big towns are drying up, right? The rural heartland aging faster than a bad paycheck. Another deep government fumble exposing itself. And even the clear streets. B213 report says it's fully clear, directionally sound, it doesn't repair the structural rot. Know what I mean? This vibe with things stabilizing is shaky. Hanover at 18 degrees, that slight drizzle means nothing for the deeper chill. We talking decline, yo. Now y'all ready to jump on the dance floor for some aggressive European flair? I got a joke about that Rednecks track coming up. This is gonna be a volatile mix. Hold on to your hats, cause we're going from governmental failure deep dive straight into a spirit of the Hawk frenzy. You ready for that kind of contrast? Stay fresh, y'all.
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this noise? These political warnings suggesting a clean deal or a clear path? Man, this smells like a vacuum sealed lie. They want you believing the B-65 is fully cleared, directionally sound. But anybody really knows anything right now? Meanwhile, Wilhelmshaven is sitting at 18 degrees. Slight rain and tomorrow is dropping to 17 degrees. All this manufactured quiet. Nobody is stable. We going from the deep ideological dirt nap to wet, wet, wet? They calling this lovers all around? Nah. Y'all better hold tight, because the whole system is flexing a synthetic emotional vibe tonight. Stay pressed, because the truth always hits harder than a power cord.

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1: The noise about NATO unity is straight garbage. You hear all this talk about resolve against Russia, but watch the fine print. They're going to demand absolute strength, then pull out the playbook suggesting a nice little stable playdate with Moscow? That ain't strategy. That's deep sea camouflage. This whole political apparatus operating on conflicting frequencies. Speaking of lifting things, at least the traffic report for Hanover is clear. A7, A38, all that dangerous danger is lifted now. But listen close, because nobody's actual situation is stable. It's still barely 18 degrees of Hildesheim, a little rain washing the pavement, nothing monumental happening. You called us mid-Thursday night and the system still got to keep spinning its wheel. Y'all ready for us to croon about spinning it all night long? Like, that ain't enough already, given how fractured everything is right now. Get ready for that Lionel Richie groove. Stay tuned.

in an accident investigation on the right lane, like routine, but everything is showing signs of breakdown. The temperature dropped from 18 degrees to 16 degrees, plus that cloud cover, it's just a mirror of how low things are in the minds of the people. Nobody is really running here, y'all just jittering. This ain't a sprint, it's a struggle. Get ready for 21 Pilots. We're gonna watch you run and go, yeah? Catch that frequency, stay locked in.

Yo, you hear about the world acting completely unhinged out there? Some ambassador out there dropped the line calling this 9/11 2026 like this whole region is run by puppet masters obsessed with conflict. Man, they never learn. We got the same kind of narrow lane vibe here in Elsdorf. Traffic backed up, one lane only. These clowns out there think global chaos is bigger than a local accident, but it's all just systemic failure. The temperature shifted from 20 degrees Celsius down to 12 degrees by morning. That ain't just the weather changing, that's the mood. We talk about the old heads today, the International Day of Older Persons, but look at who's actually running things. Gotta keep solid, y'all. All right, enough with the high drama, enough with the geopolitical novella. Let's get something fresh, cool in the gang, picking up the vibe.

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1: Yo, listen up. This whole gridlock, man. It ain't just the wet weather and salts getter. Got 18 degrees and the rain messing with your vibe. No, this deeper than the traffic backup before those phony roadworks. See, these politicians, they thinking they can just cautiously engage with nothing? That ain't policy. That capitulation. It's surrender to chaos, period. You sit there talking about red lines, but they bending them for crumbs. We got to move past this systemic failure. Let's just forget the talk, y'all. Let the noise clear out. Volbeat coming through to wash this evening clean.

are treating complex issues like they can be solved with more gadgets. They plan this drone regiment by 2027. Sounds expensive, frankly overreaching. We talking battalions chasing lessons from Ukraine, trying to patch gaps with titanium pennies. But y'all can't even move a few miles on an A1, just one defective vehicle messing up the whole lane. Meanwhile, it's only 18 degrees Celsius and the sky is dripping on us. Remember, today is International Day of Older Persons, a subtle reminder that sometimes the best tech is just time. Let's let that reality hit you. Die, Ani 2000.

0: Y'all caught slipping on this whole national security routine. They want to check foreign investment at just 15%. You hear that? Like money ain't already suspicious enough. Meanwhile, 8352 near Hanover, a total mess of cleanup. It's all small details, ain't it? Keeping up the paranoia over a fraction of a penny. Outside is only 18 degrees Celsius and overcast, but the system has got more clouds than that. This ain't a plot for a spy thriller. This is just bureaucracy trying to choke you for profit. Move quick, y'all. Girlish is coming through now.
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0: Yo, check it. You've been surviving this week, right? Listen up. This government talking national security, man, like they ain't seen real danger. They trying to squeeze every dollar with this act, yapping about 15% thresholds like it's a felony. And outside, it's only 19 degrees Celsius near Braunschweig, but the real danger is on the A261 near Buchholzer Dreieck. Accident investigation, man. The right lane is shut down, straight up danger. They keep you trapped. Whether it's in traffic or trying to invest in. We ain't got to wait for the system to stall out. Get ready to vibe on some smooth vibes from Comet. Let's ride, yeah.
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1: You think all that political chatter is about helping? Nah, it's a whole charade. They call it the aid, but it's deeper masquerade. Look at the A2. Real sticky situation near Hanover, Langenhagen. Everything is unsecured out there, demanding attention. The damp air, 18 degrees Celsius, and that gentle rain feeling like it's trying to mask something. The clouds, same way later, still 18 degrees, ain't playing nice. We gotta keep our guard up, y'all. Too much structural mess to navigate in this town. Too hard.

something about you. Way I'm looking at you, whatever. 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
1: Yo, check it. You thinking this gas storage talk is some victory parade? Nah. These suits giving us vague comfort while the real talk is the money. They can back the big infrastructure plays, talking global energy instability, but they ain't addressing the local struggle. Hear me, the neighborhoods out there running on fumes already, they need targeted assistance, period. State measures ain't cutting it. They failing the small fry trying to keep the heaters on. Speaking of things failing, a whole vibe is loose out on the A2 near Langenhagen, y'all. Unsecured accident there, danger on the hard shoulder near Hanover and Dortmund. You got to navigate that mess. Don't try to glide past it. And look, it's only 18 degrees with that light rain drizzling down, steady enough to mess with your whole day. But hold up. Today is International Day of Older Persons. We got to keep that care level high. Ain't nobody meant to feel stranded or financially depleted because the climate ain't cooperating. We out here recognizing the real receipts. So, we're taking a little detour musically. Next up, Vil Valo and Natalia Avalon with Summer Wine. Get ready to pretend we're on an island vacation because that track sounds like a mandatory trip away from this gas price drama.

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1: Yo, listen up. Y'all think this whole justice talk is supposed to make us feel secure? Nah. They talk about tribunals. Talk a law got to beat the politicians' greed. It ain't about the truth. It's about who controls the receipts, period. Speaking of things breaking down, check the A2 meth heading from Hanover towards Dortmund. They still trying to clear that hard shoulder real danger zones out there. Ain't nobody got to slide through that chaos. And look at this microclimate, 18 degrees, slight drizzle. That damp air is just the vibe of the whole system. Everything soggy, nothing solid. Y'all tired? I'm wired, so let's just bounce, man. Next up, Tamia with Almost. Put the paranoia on hold and let it just ride.

0: My man, y'all watch this mess with Tillman? Wrapping himself in this help act after linking up with some radical crowd. They playing with words, because they know the only thing they really own is the narrative. Check the A2 out of Braunschweig. They still sitting bumper to bumper on the lane, doing forensics on that accident. Seems like everything out here needs an investigation, even just a stretch of blacktop. It's 18 degrees Celsius, low-key drizzle, and the whole situation feels damn soggy. Neyo next up with Because of You. Make it quick, y'all. We ain't got time for romance when the foundation of actual decency is collapsing. Keep it coming.
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1: Yo, make it quick, y'all. Look, it's past 8 on this Thursday, and the whole situation is pure conjecture. Bundeswehr building a drone regiment for 2027, talking about spending serious cash on tin cans to patch up whatever broke yesterday. Nah. It's the definition of reactive overspend. Meanwhile, out in the Harz and Season, they got debris everywhere, blocking the lane. Seems like every damn infrastructure piece out here is either broken or needs a massive investment. Today, International Day for older persons in society, still treating the basics like they're some hot commodity. We got 18 degrees Celsius of rain right now, gonna drop to 13 Celsius by morning. Cold, damp, and nobody knows what's clean. Let's just groove to James Blunt and think about how all this manufactured mess is gonna collapse. Keep it coming.

0: can't even commit to shutting down combustion engines, so they let the corporate cronies keep the whole apparatus powered. Another mandated death by gridlock. And like that failure of policy is going to magically fix the debris everywhere out in the horse? Please. Everything seems determined to gum up. We got the weather sitting at 17 degrees Celsius. Just enough rain to remind you that stagnation feels damp. International Day for older persons, huh? You know what's more stubborn than grandpa's knees? Politicians. So we deal with the structural messes, the systemic stops. And when we move to the music, we gotta face Nana singing lonely. Some things are just irrevocably, profoundly melancholic.
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0: This Thursday night, these politicians can't even afford train passes, making us feel like everything costs more than 17 degrees Celsius today. Speaking of things falling together, we got the A2 clean, so chill, and now you gotta go do your moonwalk for Onshot.
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1: You hear that gridlock talking. All that noise over combustion engines talking 2035 like it's money you can spend. Them politicians stalling the whole thing, making it feel like the only thing moving is steam coming off a clogged radiator. Now, the A2 is clear, so y'all can roll through bad housing, but y'all keep your guard up because the system ain't steady. It's 18 degrees out here now, slinky rain, but by morning, it dips to 13 degrees. Clear sky promise, same as trusty suits give us. Y'all catch the rhythm, hit that suspension. Bob Seger coming up to ride it out.

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That queen nation, I'm your guarantee. 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
1: You hear that noise about the 2035 combustion ban? That ain't progress. That's a masterclass in political stalling. Them factions couldn't agree on a damn compromise, so the clean air agenda gets stuck right in the legislative mud. It feels like the whole mandate got paralyzed. Way worse than the traffic update on the 839 getting lifted. 17 degrees out here with this slight rain drizzle, and the whole system performance is about as reliable as the promise of a clear morning sky when it's actually sinking to 14 degrees. But hold up. Today is International Day of Older Persons. Folks who've seen the whole damn cycle spin, who clocked the whole farce before the talking heads got their angles right. They carry a sort of wisdom, y'all. Yeah, the structure is cracked, the plan is busted, but that doesn't mean the spirit is done. You ready to ride that kind of pure electric energy?

0: You see this? VW dumping NVIDIA for some little UK startup? Man, that ain't strategy. That's pure panic. Watching big corporations scramble like that shows the whole system is cooked, ain't it? Like everything else in these damn government promises. Today, Thursday, 1st October, the whole house of cards is swaying, man. You want to talk about something suddenly being cleared? The 831 lift? Whatever. The truth is, 18 degrees out here and the whole move feels like a major operational recall. These auto giants are making sacrifices, gotta admit, their plan is broken. They gotta discard the old wheels just to barely roll. Better brace yourselves because later, we drop the weekend with sacrifice. Get ready for this soundtrack, because our reality already feels like it.
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1: Y'all see any numbers? 47 versus 46? That ain't a win, man. That's barely a shrug. 74% flat out telling Berlin they ain't cooked the books on energy prices. They just barely wet the paint. This ain't a system update. It's a slow burner derailment. Talk about things moving back into place. 839 cleared up near Winston West. Good. But nothing's clear permanently. It's a minor patch job on a crumbling foundation, ain't it? Today feels like 17 degrees in Hamburg. The sky just letting that light rain remember what broke the system in the first place. While they debating oil discounts, should we remember older folks? Because the whole world is constantly shifting gears. Yeah, the International Day vibes hit different when you've got this much economic caper. Just got to keep it real. We ain't getting clarity tonight. We're getting a prelude to the chaos. Ava Max drop OMG, what's happening? Like, this ain't what's happening. This is the full opera.
2: Oh my God.

attacks, huh? Guess the big food boys still got the ultimate lobby. They just laughing over a public health win, talking less about preventing sickness and more about quarterly profit margins. This ain't policy, it's a whole carnival of capitalist cynicism. Look at this traffic nightmare. A2 closed near Hempstead. Everything stalled out. Man, even the infrastructure is caught up in this mess. 17 degrees and drizzle outside Osnabrück. The atmosphere matching the feeling of the government these days. Y'all wonder who's losing, because when the prophets talk like that, nobody wins. Gotta run this show, right? Even when the whole system feels like it's about to completely fold.

0: We got 16 degrees and that slight rain making everything feel kind of damp. Speaking of low-key, that train wreck near Helmstedt, yeah, they closed the route, boo. Keep your head right and your wallet's tighter. All right, this ain't my grind, man. It's late. Force us to tune out the chaos and spin a hit like Made Me Do, Chick Norris. No cap, that song is pure power. Gotta hand the mic back, I gotta run. Time to peace out. Give it up for the man who's coming in, the chiller, the mellow one, Mike. Take it easy, man. This show is yours now.
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Yo, y'all hear that Deutschland ticket cost jump? Like, they just want to pocket that cash. Meanwhile, you trying to move from Hankins Butter through the mess down A2, and who got time for traffic?

0: E there, world. Thanks to Carl for keeping the lights on, even if he was slightly prone to unpredictable outbursts. Looks like the global mood is all existential crisis lately, is it? From one leader defining an entire nation as some grand, unstable threat to wrestling with 15 degrees and moderate rain in Göttingen. Suddenly, the big headlines feel absurdly distant. Near Hanover, the B3 is still unsecured. Debris, caution, and a general sense of logistical unraveling. Give your headspace a rest. The world can wait. Alex Warren's Fever Dream is up next. Just breathe it in.
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10:10 at night on this Thursday, October 1st, the airwaves sound about as stable as global politics right now. Major headlines keep drawing comparisons to existential threats, a lot of geopolitical fervor hanging in the air. Meanwhile, back here, the traffic alert on the A2 near Hanover is officially lifted. Things are normalizing. Hildesheim is enjoying a damp, moderate 16 degrees Celsius with a touch of rain. Sure, the world demands pivots and drastic action, but frankly, all we want is for things to just stabilize, to simply change. We'll let Carrie Hilson and Akon give us a chance to change the channel with Change Me.

0: 10:20 at night. Global flashpoints are certainly commanding our attention tonight, aren't they? Thinking about existential threats and pivoting continental rivalries sounds exhausting. Meanwhile, out there, the A-39 near Winston Oost is experiencing a classic danger, a fatality caused by wildlife. Now, it's a stark contrast. Salzgitter is currently 15 degrees Celsius with a sprinkle. Looks like it will drop to 13 degrees and partly cloudy by morning. We're moving from theories of global upheaval to avoiding roadside carcass hazards, apparently. Luckily, that's not necessary now, so let's shift gears entirely. Jessica Simpson is keeping it sweet with I Think I'm in Love with You.
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0: It is 10:30 on this Thursday. The global currents are complicated, particularly when 66.8 seems like a reasonable price tag for keeping the tickets running until 2027. Suddenly, we pivot from systemic burdens to actual road headaches. The South Schnellweg closure near Seahorse is something we actually need to plan for. If you're waiting for life to feel less complicated, remember today is the International Day of Older Persons. Outside, Delmenhorst offers 17 degrees Celsius and a sprinkle that will settle into 17 degrees tomorrow. Overcast. Lovely change, I guess. We should pay attention to the details. Don't tune out now, because if you listen to The Vines, you might actually overhear what Mike is about to say.
1: 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Ubu FM.

system consensus is remarkably difficult to crack. 47 versus 46%, a true mathematical stalemate. And when the big plans stall, even the local thoroughfare suffers a snag. There's a directional lane closure on the South Schnellweg, folks. We're dealing with a literal bottleneck. Delmenhorst reports 17 degrees Celsius under a slight drizzle. So, we navigate the unexpected closures, the stalled policy, and the slightly damp day. Girls Aloud are here next, guiding us right into the sound of the underground. Enjoy the sonic submersion tonight.

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1: The A7 link near Hanover is fully cleared, which is genuinely excellent news. But even smooth driving doesn't prep us for the political inconsistencies flapping around us. Gawk pointed straight out a glaring contradiction in high places. Everything feels so temporary, like a fleeting holiday. Delmenhorst clocks in at 17 degrees Celsius under a whisper of rain. We navigate these complex currents, the political flux, and the inevitable seasonal slump. Get ready for Green Day's Holiday Next, a perfect snapshot of beautiful, glorious disorder. Let the music carry us.
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0: A2 traffic cleared out near Helmstedt. That's a definite state of grace. But even perfectly flowing arteries don't prepare you for the macroeconomic turbulence. It's a statistical shrug out there with that fuel discount, where 47% and 46% basically agree nothing is happening. Meanwhile, Oldenburg is dipping to 17 degrees Celsius, spitting a bit of rain and promising more cloud cover by morning. Life just continues this slow, moist dance. We're cruising through the inevitable apathy, which seems to be peaking right before this essential pick. Get ready to escape the gravity of geopolitics. Eiffel 65's blue, because sometimes the perfect answer is just to ignore everything.
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0: It's 11:10 on this Thursday, and the air feels particularly brittle. The system always seems most fragile near midnight. If only global governance operated with the dependable consistency of the A1 corridor clearing out near Bremen, we might feel better. Forget the temporary traffic relief. The real report is the one showing just 10% of the public are satisfied with the government. Chancellor Merz's approval hitting record lows feels less like a crisis and more like a steady, inevitable decompression. We are celebrating International Day of Older Persons today, which is perhaps the perfect metaphor for slowly dissolving civic trust. After all the bickering, the only thing that truly remains is the music. Get comfortable. The weekend is up.
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11,002 p.m. on this Thursday, and nothing is supposed to move. The politics, the traffic near Helmstedt, even the weather, which is only cooling from 17 to 18 degrees. Guests' systemic commitments, whether fiscal or just getting around, always suffer from a noticeable defective wobble.

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1: We need a moment because the news just went from background buzz to full throttle fiscal opera. Hearing Katharina Druge slam that price hike, questioning the seemingly endless $2.5 billion gas subsidy giveaway when ticket costs are anything but stable. It certainly suggests that sometimes policy priorities feel less like guidance and more like an act of selective generosity. The irony is quite potent. Speaking of stability, remember that the B3 Hanover corridor is wide open, a genuine breeze compared to those budgetary whiplashes. It reminds you that even complex systems eventually clear up. By the way, it's an International Day of Older Persons. What a wonderful pivot from political squabbles to celebrating wisdom. Meanwhile, rain makes Helmstedt feel a cool 17 degrees today, but we'll see things brighten to 13 degrees and partly cloudy by morning. Time to just breathe, guys. A perfect transition before we let Billie Eilish walk you through Wildflowers.

another 2-0 result gives us a temporary sporting reprieve, a brief deflection from what's truly complicated. At just 15 degrees in Salzgitter, we won't be raising our hands for the weather. We're putting them up for Detroit.

17 degrees and perpetually overcast in Delmenhorst. Even the weather seems rather routine tonight. If you are heading toward Bremen via the A27, please keep an eye out for unsecured dangers near Walls Road West. A momentary slip, a minor deviation. It all seems to suggest nothing earth-shattering, does it? Whether that's the low-key 2-0 win in Nations League football or the general condition of the roads, things are proceeding with quiet competence. And as our local scene settles into its rhythmic pattern, perhaps it's time for something that feels less like a deflection and more like the simple, beautiful truth. This is Katy Perry with Not the End of the World. It's not-

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1: It's midnight here, Thursday, 2nd October, and even the climate seems to understand the sentiment. Delmenhorst is a steady 16 degrees Celsius, overcast, and we expect a barely noticeable creep up to 17 degrees by morning. Nothing spectacular happening with the weather, much like the political scene. Speaking of things that aren't going according to plan, it seems even public health regulations are susceptible to corporate lobbying. A little more caffeine, maybe? And on the A27, remember, near Walls Road West, the roads are unsecured. Please proceed with utmost caution. Now, before we wrap up this deep dive into policy paradoxes, we need a shot of sheer unadulterated joy. Forget the fine print and the fees. It's time to physically put your hands up for this massive, joyful beat. Fais des legons.

weight never quite lifts, does it? Even when the legal system gestures a pardon regarding immunity itself, the fundamental questions regarding accountability remain unanswered. Lundberg currently sits at 16 degrees Celsius, a slight drizzle mirroring the general sense of administrative anticlimax. And looking ahead to 14 degrees and patchy cloud cover, the atmosphere suggests that disillusionment is merely settling in. It's a fragile sort of stability, like a barely contained political charade. But since the grand failures of the week, the budgets, the rhetoric, the systemic give-ups are concluded for now, we deserve a genuinely true moment. Give it up for Spandau Ballet and the perfect melancholic antidote to all this. Perfect for when you realize your truth is just slightly harder than the rain.

0: after that. 55% spending 47 plus years only to face questionable policy. Maybe the deepest thing you can do tonight is just go home. Let's navigate the fake instability toward 15 degrees and a couple of days of mandated national disengagement.
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1: Another magnificent engineered distraction, I tell you. Forget the macro, let's talk micro. Bischoff and Wirtz making the 2-0 count against Serbia. That's excellent, glorious sport. A brilliant temporary reprieve from the general sense of, well, everything. I mean, traffic near Helmstedt West is clear now. The danger dismissed, and even the 15 degrees Celsius drizzle in Braunschweig is merely a seasonal inconvenience. It's astounding, really, how much localized stability can provide when the world feels so precarious. Tonight, we navigate away from global anxieties and general systemic lassitude. We shift gears from complex political calculus to sheer unadulterated sonic nostalgia. Because sometimes the grandest answer is just a question. Get ready for Blink 182.

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1: Financial currents are choppy. Gas costs are expected to escalate, raising alarm bells over state-mandated purchases and policy failure. But even complex economic calculus demands a break. Despite the 15 degrees Celsius drizzle in Braunschweig and the earlier bumps on the A7, stability is a temporary concept. EM. Tomorrow we celebrate German Unity Day, a day of togetherness, so tonight we switch to rhythm. Let's get buoyant, finding that energy to dance. That's Meghan Trainor, Better When I'm Dancing.

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1: Asperg at 16 degrees. Yeah, a little drizzle to wash the week away. And remember, the A37 near Bergdorf requires absolute caution, especially with those wrong-way drivers. Don't even think about overtaking. The global energy math remains complex, predicting steep increases, so maybe keep an eye on those household budgets. But we have a grand celebration starting tomorrow. German Unity Day and shops will quiet down for 2 days straight. We need maximum funk reserves, up with the tempo. This next track, Uptown Funk, is pure energy, perfect for embracing this glorious weekend start. Dope.

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1: Bremen 17 degrees, a drizzle giving way to overcast skies, keeps the pace suitably chilled. The A29 Jalini closure means a navigational detour. Everything needs a slight realignment tonight. Dealing with multi-billion euro conjectures and alleged official misconduct sounds exhausting. Honestly, the financial exigency surrounding state projects could best be classified as utterly unctuous. Forget the frigate rumors. Focus on the fundamental expenditure. We need more than just luck to float through this weekend's final act. Let this sound remind you what real momentum costs. A fistful of focused energy.

0: Music first, always.
1: Friday, 2nd October, and the clock hands creep past 10,110. After wrestling with controversies worth billions, the systemic calculation truly seems broken. We are talking about suspected misconduct and projects that inexplicably disappear, leaving mere financial debris. This national puzzle, tied up in high-level decisions and the shadowy movements of political cash, makes the Lunabird drizzle. A paltry 16 degrees feel almost laughably irrelevant. Just like the A29 detour, where the closure simply reroutes us around a tricky patch of ground, it's the sudden deviation that throws us. Give us something simple to focus on. But first, let's let this track provide a momentary, glittering distraction.

0: Commuters worrying about costs when the system feels less stable than the 15 degrees out at Salzgitter suggests the usual political capers are only stressing the foundation. Let's just accept what's freely lifted tonight and let the music distract us from the financial abyss.
1: Yes. 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

his ships seem to be facing the biggest lawsuits right now, suggesting that when the gears grind to a halt, perhaps a mere few degrees, like the cooling 15 Celsius we're seeing now, is the only stability left. A7 is clear, which is genuinely lovely. Next up, Agent Anne-Marie are bringing the beats, perfect for pretending we figured out all the messy, expensive dealings surrounding those canceling frigate projects. Get ready to LUV? Except you know the price tag on that song might be higher than the hull of a destroyer.

0: frankly, the amount of moral burden currently being attached to forming a German government feels like an exercise in exquisite political embroidery. A complex structural mess, isn't it? Speaking of structures, the lift on the A7 sounds genuinely harmonious, a perfect antidote to the instability. Even the change from 16 degrees Celsius to 17 degrees today is less disruptive than continental policy. Now that the traffic flow is settled, we can thankfully park that deep anxiety for a moment. Get ready to luxuriate, because the perfect blend of sunshine and emotional repair is starting up now.
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0: the intel reports confirm German technological safeguards feel somewhat porous, don't they? Systemic competitor warnings are hardly a startled tactic when the fundamental infrastructure itself is undergoing a structural audit. If foreign powers can penetrate our scientific reserves, perhaps a few closed roads won't even register. The B1 closure near Hildesheim just adds local flair to that overall instability. We're talking about 17 degrees Celsius giving way to 16, slight rain moving toward partly cloudy. The whole continent, frankly, is just a variable set poorly. Just breathe through the data points. Luckily, the immediate drama is over, leaving us with Jay Sean and Lil Wayne telling us exactly how deep things can go. Enjoy sinking down tonight. Let's go.
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major banks maneuvering for control still seem subject to the ultimate governmental protocol, that bureaucratic curtain call signaling unwelcome state oversight. It proves that even trillions of euros are governed by a necessary consultation. Speaking of things stalling, the A1 traffic update confirms that not only is the boardroom complex, but the superhighway also has its own defects near Loni Dinklage. Salzburg is seeing 15 degrees Celsius and an overcast canopy overhead. The whole landscape feels like it's slowing to a pensive Friday night stroll. But we aren't settling into mere contemplation. We need a seismic shift of energy, and for that, we've got the perfect sonic punch. Get ready for Bruce and Bongo to remind us that some kind of late-night